0: Música W.
1: Well now, we call this the act of mating. But there are several other very important differences between human beings and animals that you should know about.

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1: Música.
2: Música W.

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Are you with me? 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
1: It doesn't matter if you love him or capital H-I-M. Just put your paws up, 'cause you were born this way.

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1: W.
2: Ladies and gentlemen, as you know, we have something special down here at Birdland this evening. A recording for Blue Note Records.